0: why the lady is a tramp.
1: Sometimes I go to Coney Island.
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sixes roll. 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Standing on a collar like a seaman to the hospital. My bro just know me now, the Oracle. Some stand the star like dust, but a liquor refuse. Try to find it, it's just misaccomplishing initials. I'm afraid to thrust myself down. I'm already ready to cut my breath. 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Cause that's

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You're running to your future, while I'm still dealing with

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The news on the teeth end.

Listen, people, I don't know how you expect to ever stop the war if you can't sing any better than that. There's about 300,000 of you fuckers out there. I want you to start singing. 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And it's one, two.

0: I should tell you the truth, and you're still angry. So sometimes I feel like I still should have lied. I tell you the truth because I care, but I also lie to you because I care. But if I tell you the truth, I guess I can sleep better at night. 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I mean, I guess I'm just not a... 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I live in LA, sweetie. What do you expect?
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1: Et oui, vous êtes toujours sur RGB 99.2 dans l'Odyssée du rap. 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
0: 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We're back in business, boys.
2: 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Ain't they facing? They don't know that they contribute to the violence, every payment. 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I know her, so I approached her with my palm out. Was on that on the out, she in the county ring songs. Risk taker, beat they block with 50 niggas on it. Hey, Echo, turn this beat off if I ain't tripping on it. Ain't making love to the juice, I'm just sipping on it. 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I gave that bitch a tour. When it's a homicide, can't seem to shake them clips of horror. Folks told me pull up to AZ, he got them switches for us. Stop vidding all your war stories, be the bitch for it. Another op-top flat, we need a clip some more. We up the most, you know that been a score. 2-1. Brother, tell me what we on, I'm on the same shit. The death I plan for cuz ain't nice, blood, I hate them. I feel the safest when the club let me bring Drake in. Why you wanna see his smile again? Ain't they facing? Label don't know that they contribute to the violence, every payment. Say she don't fuck around with 30, she just take 10. Think you gon' fuck with me for free, bitch.

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2: 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We're back in business.
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0: Remember that.
1: You didn't come this far just to come this far.
0: Yep. I saw it on the internet.